was choking from the smell of stale perfume. And that cigarette you're smoking, I'll scare you half to death.

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2: It was a moonlit night in old Mexico. I walked alone between some old adobe haciendas. Suddenly, I heard the plaintive cry of a young Mexican girl.

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Have you come to raise the dead? Have you come here to play Jesus? To the lepers in your head.

other. 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We get to carry each other.

Melinda was mine till the time that I found her, holding Jim and loving him. Then Sue came along, loved me strong, that's what I thought, me and Sue.

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I've had it to hear, be and where, love's a small word, a part-time thing, a paper ring. I know it's been done, having one girl who loved me, right or wrong.

Attention, please. Attention, all passengers for the Boeing 727 of Cruzeiro from Rio de Janeiro to São Paulo, Porto Alegre, and Buenos Aires. Please follow on to gate.

What do you know about the secret world you visit when you sleep? Strange figures, strange faces, creatures that haunt our nightmares.

psychedelic, dedicated to the feeling of good. And baby, I'm good at being good. Let me play with your emotions, for nothing is good unless you play with it.

Let me kiss your mind. Let me slide a yard of tongue down your throat. There's nothing wrong with that. Merely a kiss. Why is everyone

I said it was for the old country folks. I went to New York, got slick, got my hair laid. I was cool. I was cool. But I had no groove.